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0: Los Angeles 3 is on scene. It's 18. Please come in.
1: Yeah, Mark.
0: Officer, company 3 is on scene.
1: Yeah, Mark.

0: 6. You can start heading up towards Macopa. They picked one up on our warrant, and looks like he's over by Baldwin, but they're going to see if they'll meet us.
1: Down 4. Do they have a specific meeting location?
0: No. Actually, why don't you hold off? Law Center from 6.
2: Go ahead.
0: I'm probably the closest one. Just have him bring him to the jail, and I'll come pick her up. I'm going to signal, and then I'll go get her and bring her down to Clinton.

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Be the 500 block of North 4th Street, Nora Victor John 314, NVJ 314, 500 block North 4th.

13, fighting a domestic nonviolent. It's going to be 416, 3rd Avenue North. Call is advised to Michaela Herod. Has the caller locked in her room, so she's out of control and threatening to kill her.

Correction, it's going to be 416 3rd Avenue South. South. 10-4.

coming to Third Avenue South. Caller's advising that she does not think Michaela has any weapons, so she is probably on drugs and is likely to be combative.

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0: If you take a look at that phone call, CFS 902.
1: Yeah.

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1: Lost under 405. I'll be out on traffic 67 and 9th Street with QSC 397, Queen Sam Charles 397.
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0: Dallas through Iowa. In the last 12, she has a seatbelt violation, no insurance, improper registration times 4, negative NCIC.
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0: 10-4.

plant fire. Plant fire in the area of AV Transportation, 20 miles through 9th Avenue. In the area of AV Transportation for a report of a car on fire. There is a train blocking. 2103 9th Avenue, Lone Star Time in 2107.

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1: Go ahead.
0: Unoccupied?
1: Unoccupied.
0: Stand 4, can you clear me from this call, please, and I can be en route. My computer froze.
1: Copy, and the fire's on the north side of the tracks. There's a train blocking. This is a repeat page for Comanche Fire. Repeat page for Comanche Fire. You're needed in the area of AV Transportation. AV Transportation is going to be on the north side of the tracks. There is a vehicle on fire, unoccupied. There is a train blocking in the area of AV Transportation. Lost our time in 2110.
0: Would you like another car? I'm in Walmart and head down my way. Why don't you? 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I can see the smoke from here, though. 10-4. Lawson, you can show me around.

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1: Copy.
2: Well, Center 1301 will be en route, area of AV trucking. Is this vehicle on the north side of the tracks?
1: Yes, that's correct. North side of the tracks, there is a train blocking.
2: Copy.
1: 1301, 405 is advising that 7th Avenue is open.
3: Law Center from 1311. Is this AV on 21st or AV on 9th Avenue?
1: AV Transportation, 2103 9th Avenue.
3: Copy, 1311's en route.
1: 10-4, and were you direct on the traffic that 7th Avenue is open?
3: Yes.
1: 10-4, thank you.
2: 1311 from 1301, do you want us going out 7th Avenue?
3: Do they know what side of the tracks it's on?
2: They said it's on the north side of the tracks, and there's a train blocking on 9th Avenue.
3: Continue on 7th.
0: On the opposite side of the tracks, we'll have to take 7th Avenue.
1: Copy.

0: 1301, we do have heavy smoke on the other side of the railroad tracks, and 9th is blocked.
1: Got it.
2: Hunter, we'll grab the tanker.
1: Copy.
3: You can cancel one of those cars, I'll head up there.
4: Copy. A16, you direct. And board, thank you.
5: Copy 1351. Responding to this vehicle fire, 405 reports it's fully engulfed.
0: Copy.

0: Well, from their front end fully engulfed, I can't even get a extinguisher on her to do any good. There's no plates on the back of the car. It's a white Pontiac GT.
1: Copy.
0: Lost her 20s on scene. Lost on a run, Wisconsin plate, Boy Charles Union 4190. Boy Charles Union 4190, Wisconsin. Looks up,

0: 4 or 5 from 20. I got the owners over here.
1: 10-4, I'm getting away from this thing then.
0: Copy that. They said they think it has a rebuilt engine in it, so they think a fuel line might have broken. That's how it started. Well, sorry for 20 information type deal number.
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0: theory is valid, negative NCIC.
1: Four, I got one more for you through Iowa, name and it'll be. Last name, Boy, Lincoln, Adam, Sam, Ida, or George, first name, Shelby, Sam, Henry, Edward, Lincoln, Boy, Young. Middle initial J, John, date of birth, 2/16/2006.
2: 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We do have a car fully involved. 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

0: 03 from Camayo.
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0: When you get to the end of Dunn Road, you're going to have to back down to the truck.
1: Okay.

0: Law Center from 405. FYI, the train is moving, so somehow I'm going to have to get traffic control on the other side of the tracks. It's not traffic. Four oh five, you want me to start heading around? B20, there's probably enough room here that once the train goes by, you can probably head this way and then block traffic. So just wait for the train to go by.
1: 1040, yeah, if that's okay with fire, I would do that.

0: Go ahead.
1: The train is now gone. You can go ahead and drive down to us. You don't have to back up.
0: Okay. Law Center, 1303 on scene.
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0: No answer from Gateway. 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
1: Try Adrian. If he's not, then yeah, top

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I'm having a fire truck head that way right now until you get there to block. 10-4, I'll be there in just a couple minutes. 10-4.

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1: Law Center, any problem 405?
0: Yeah, no answer from Adrian's either. Downtown's ETA is 15 to 20. He'll be en route.
1: 10-4, thank you. Four or five from 20, I'll be in position here. 10-4.

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0: Clear Jackson County en route to your facility at beginning mile. Joni, ready? Nine nine one three. Repeating 9913.

0: Well, it's under 405. 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

0: 1300 from 9th Avenue, come in. 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
1: Copy that.
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哇塞，特别特别两两钻戒。Yes. We're fine. Copy.

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0: 7:30, go ahead.
1: I'm going to be out of 402 South 4. It's not a follow up for that info call.
0: Copy, 402 South 4.
1: Then 7473. If you want to go to that other address on that info call.
0: Okay.

0: 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This will terminate command, 9th Avenue.
1: 10-4.
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0: 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Yeah, the GL got any mileage on there?
1: Yeah.
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1: Go ahead.
0: We reopened this disturbance 949 South 10th Street. The caller believes that they're out pushing on the door again. Do you want me to assign 813-77 to it?

0: I'll be en route.
1: Copy. 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
2: 7-7-4, good with it. 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
0: You can clear. 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
1: Never.

It's going to be the Eco Center. It's going to be our door to the event center. That vehicle I ran earlier, it's unoccupied. I believe that's possibly the camp host. Can you contact the key holder and see what they want done? I believe I can re-secure it.

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1: You contacted key holders and did not get an answer.
2: Never. 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
1: Three times same traffic.
2: 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Can you just make a name card and add him, please?
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0: 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You just edit or just want it back?
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0: District 43, the caller's back online, asking officers check the truck bed. Steve's girlfriend told him that she heard noise out there.
1: Okay, I'm in the area right now.

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0: Good.
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0: 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No one is there.
1: Copy.
2: Lost in 816 traffic. Be the 400 block of 4th Avenue South, Illinois, Edward William, 42894, EW 42894 through Illinois, 400 block, door south.
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1: What?
0: Saying you abandoned vehicle.
1: 10-4. Is it just on the side of the road? Yeah,

0: Los Angeles, Tony. Did you get a hold of Whiteside County? See if we got any contact information for that subject. If not, if they could just stop at the house and see itself.
1: 10-4. I'll contact Carroll County. It's going to be Carroll County instead of Whiteside.
0: 10-4.

Los Angeles 13, Trevor. Yeah, 13, go ahead. 1900 Black Lincoln Way on Illinois. Edward Charles, 86901, EC 86901, Illinois. 1900 Black Lincoln Way. 1900 Black Lincoln Way.

0: Lawson or Vertoia. 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
0: 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I'm going to tag in, put it in mock. If you just want to update Carroll County, if they can still make contact with the RO, just to let them know to come get their bike within 24 hours.
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0: 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He told me that earlier, too.
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0: Squawk, North 1329 traffic. Tower 61 southbound, Iowa Plate, Mary King William 573, MKW 573, American Honda Pilot.
1: Copy, 1900 block to Highway 61.

0: 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Last call was showing the improper a warning for improper brake light, negative light driving.
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0: I believe it's going to be George 850378, G8, 50378, Illinois. 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

George Boy, 50378, Mills Fallen on a brown Ford utility to a Brianna Bauer out of Fulton. Thank you, NCIC, expiration 2026.

0: Given the 1800 block, Highway 61 northbound. It's going to be Ocean Nova 373-OON-373. Should come back on a white Chevy.
1: Copy 1800 block, Highway 61.

0: Senator 816 traffic. ...2200 block of North 2nd Street, Frank David Tom 738, FDT 738, 2200 block of North 2nd.
1: 24 block North 2nd.

to check my numbers arrival. Adam X-ray 2214726 AX 2214. That'll be my driver. That'll be adding two name and date of birth into the call screen.

0: in Class C wire restriction in the last 12 has a warning for a rear lamp.
1: 10-4. And then I had two names of their birth and the call screen for random, please.
0: First. 4A16 status.
2: Thank you. RO's the driver.
1: Names, R. Robert, A. Adam, Y. Young, C. Zebra, E. Edward, E. Edward, L. Lincoln, Y. Young, P. Paul. First name's going to be D. David, R. Robert, A. Adam, K. King, E. Edward. Middle initials going to be J. for Julian. Date of birth is going to be 2009-07-30, 2009-07-30.

0: SM Peking Union. Correct. And Peking and Noah Union in SM Pecom E. Edward and Noah. First entry Robert Common Spelling. Middle name's gonna be Justin Common Spelling. Date of birth gonna be 2009-09-08.
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1: 813, go ahead.
2: Quick star on Lincoln Way. Stand by for the fleet. Looks like the other 10 tech. Quick star, Lincoln Way.
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3: 10-4, can you get a mountain driver, please?
1: Copy.
2: A. Adam, W. William, G. George. William George. Sorry, I said it weirdly the first time.
1: Got it. Shows indefinite withdrawals and files a yes also.
4: Okay. Any convictions on that, I imagine?

0: before I got an info check name, GB, just for validity.
1: Go ahead.
0: Last name Dierks, David Ida, Edward, Robert, King, Sam, first name Jeffrey, J-E-F-F-R-E-Y, middle initial L. Lincoln, date of birth 1966, 11-20, 1966, 11th month, 20th day, white male, Iowa.
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0: Allison, right there. 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Possible 55.
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1: Thank you.

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1: Go ahead.
0: Last name is Mendez. Mary Edward Nora David Edward Zebra. First name Jesse John Edward Sam Edward. Middle initial A Adam. Date of birth is 1990-0820. August 20th, 1990. Hispanic male through Illinois.

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1: Go ahead.
0: Last name, Melina, Mary Ocean, Lincoln, Ida, Nora, Adam. First name, Alexander, A-L-E-X-A-N-D-E-R. Date of birth is 25 September 2001, 09-25-2001, Hispanic male, Iowa, California, and Illinois.

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0: 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He's valid through California.
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1: We have Tau 4, Whiskey.
0: Copy. 7:30 for Jesse. All we have is 5'6", 145, brown hair, brown eyes, no tattoos or anything like that.
1: Okay, yeah. If his criminal history comes back, it might be on there, unless it's already came back.
0: Copy. Also, the day of birth shows 8/18/1990.

0: See if we have a photo. Deal for.
1: I'll see what we can do. We'll probably have to call somewhere in California to get one.
0: Sounds great. Thank you. Also, we'll need top of the list if I didn't do so already.
1: Copy.

0: Go ahead.
1: I have another info check. I got a U.S. passport card here.
0: That's right.
1: It's going to have two last names. It's going to be Gallegos Mendez, George Adam Lincoln Lincoln, Edward George Ocean Sam Bruce, Mendez. Mary, Edward, Nora, David, Edward, Zebra. First name, Jesus. J-E-S-U-S. Middle initial, A. Adam. Date of birth is going to be August 20th, 1990. Run him through Illinois.

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0: Can you clear your phone message for the strict area with 816?
1: 10-4.
0: Thank you. 816, where are you directing?
2: Roger that.
0: Thanks, sir.

0: 7, I'm going to get out on foot. It's probably going to be the subject from the 1600 block of North 5th.
1: Four.

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1: Can you call in regarding the CH?
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0: 10, 4.
1: Okay, 13, I'll be able to go.
0: 10-4.

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1: Good.
0: 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Are you okay with me closing it?
1: 10-4, thank you.
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0: Okay.

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It's going to be at GameStop, 2712 South 25th Street, Zone 6, front, root motion.

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1: Sure, if they're close.
0: Okay.
1: Drop.
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774 from 816. I'm at 5th South and 6th. I can see a group of two or three walking southbound on 6th Street. They got to be about to 7th by now. If you can check them out.

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1: 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Is that going to be?
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0: Driver. As well. 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
1: Copy.
2: Oh, man, there you go. We're just east of Grand Mound now. We'll try to head it off, too.
0: 10-4. It's going to be a silver Toyota Camry. Got a plate of David Boy 16908.
2: 10-4. Is it just speeding, then?
0: Yeah, she says it does it every day. Passes her on her way to work. Says it's speeding and all over the road.
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0: 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I'll be sitting down to 2700 block 61.
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1: 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I have a 19 place.

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1: Well, they can D20 that call if they're not providing any information about him doing anything illegal.
0: So far, 768-810, can you complete that call?

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1: 311.
0: Highway 61 southbound by the Pigtail. Highway 8, call Ocean Zebra 781. Call Ocean Zebra 781. 61 southbound by the Pigtail.
1: Southbound 61 by the Pigtail.

Last name is Robert Ida Charles Henry Adam Robert David Sam Ocean Nora. First name is Benjamin Boyd Edward Nora. John Adam Mary Ida Nora. Date of birth is 4-1-2009. 4-1-2009.

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0: 393 A Adam E Edward 8943 393 AE 8943 through Iowa.

0: 2317 from two.
1: Yeah.
0: I have a couple items for you. Are you still?
1: Yeah, we're still at the Admiral building. 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
0: We'll be at Tyson's for follow-up. 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
0: The jail is asking if you guys can send a complaint and affidavit for Jesus Menendez ASAP. The judge is needing it for court now.
2: Well, for 182, I'm currently emailing the complaint and affidavit to clerk of court. I can try to get to the jail stuff here after that. She just called me.

0: Highway 67 south of 9th Street with Iowa, Paul, Nora, George, 086, PNG 086, Highway 67 south of 9th Street.
1: 67 south of 9th Street.

Boston 046, Iredell by number. Two, three, three, C. Charles, 8958. 233, C. Charles, 8958 through Iowa.

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0: Law Center 23-2. Could I have a 1028 through Iowa, please?
1: Go ahead.
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0: And here he comes back in a gray Ford F-150 to Jason Betterson, 109 O'Brien Street, Goose Lake, 0626.
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0: I sent you a ticket rate for a possible accident, 5th Avenue South and South 2nd Street. It was a notification from the app of Progressive of an accident just occurred, possibly a ram pickup.
1: That's where I'm out.
0: Copy.

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0: 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There's no accident.
1: 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Thank you.

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This is Lake First Responders. You're needed at 109 O'Brien Street. 109 O'Brien Street. It's going to be for a male subject, not conscious, not breathing. Time is 9:42.

0: Boston 1412 is en route with 2.
1: Copy. Just so you're aware, this call came in right to the deputy as a check welfare. They did force entry, found the subject not conscious, not breathing. I do think he is beyond any help. Just per our protocol, we just have to send medical still.
0: Copy.

0: Email three, email three. You need to 318 Main Avenue, apartment 304. 318 Main Avenue, apartment 304. First 72-year-old female, weak and breathing. Their legs are weak and they have low blood count. Time out 947. Copy.
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0: can you contact MEI for me, please?
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0: we're going to go back in service. The deputies are going to stay on scene.
1: 10-4, we also have Preston ambulance paged out. 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
0: I think incident command here did that, and they were still going to come. I think they said they might need paperwork or something, so they know about it.
1: Works for me. Thank you.
0: And thank you.

0: Well, Senator, 2336, got a 27 through Iowa by name and DOB. Seven seven one zebra zebra 9859. I don't need a read back. Just put it in the call, please.
1: Copy.

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2: 810.
1: Give me a 300 Fifth Avenue South, 300 Fifth Avenue South at the Y. Color stick in the alley behind there. There's a door that's been kicked in. It's a steel door. Been sitting around.

0: Press.
1: Is code enforcement on duty today, or do we need to call the board up?
2: Boston at 158.
0: Hi.
2: How's that, the car? Where are they at?
0: The YMCA 300 Fifth Avenue South. There was a door that had been kicked in.
2: I'll be right there.
0: Number.

0: and then you can wait and checking your status.
1: Right. Okay. Austin at 158.
0: Go ahead.
1: I didn't tell you already. I'm out with you. It's on this stuff.
0: Copy.

0: Happy. Just for information, I do have an ambulance going to Park Vista for a 93-year-old female awake and breathing. She fell and is bleeding from her head.
1: Yeah. 1351 is en route to...
0: Copy.
1: En route to Park Vista.
0: Copy.
2: I'm okay, Lester. You can clear my list.
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0: Go ahead. I don't know how close you are to that call, but can I put you in route to a different call for a burglary for a residence? It was an audible alarm.
1: 10-4.

0: 312 12 South 18th Street, 1212 South 18th Street. It came in as a burglar alarm through text. The property owner is a Gwendolyn Galloway. Back door exit 3, entry audible alarm.
1: I'm from 68. When I was in that area earlier, they were loading stuff in and out of the garage.

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3: 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Her phone number is in the details.
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0: I'm clear of the YM. Contractor will be here doing some work for a while.
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0: Okay.
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1: Chevy.

Bluff. There's 758 registration. 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I don't need a bag. You just added. 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

0: venue of this burglar alarm was 7:45. It's at Clinton National Bank, 1912 North 2nd Street. The zone is the ATM service store. They attempted the site and it was busy.
1: Good morning.

0: Well, sir, so thank you. 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
1: Have a
0: good night,
1: Jim. The alarm company just called back. 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

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MEI is requesting you for a lift assist. 109 O'Brien Street, come out 1154.

0: 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Three eight nine five four seven two B as in boy. 3-8-9-5-4-7-2, B as in boy. And you can just add that to the call, please.
1: Copy.

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0: lost at any bullets. One in Route Mercy, one this hole, and 10th Street South. Or 10th Street North. South. Final answer.
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Reference that full message coming in from a 79. Yeah, they can enter.

0: We'll have a civil at 2062 19th place in Clinton, 2062 19th place in Clinton.
1: Copy.
0: It'll be an eviction.
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0: Center 36.
1: Go ahead.
0: 23-2 and 23-30 will be out with us.
1: 2 and 3.

0: Los Angeles time. Still in my registration. Are you ready?
1: You are. Good. Go ahead.
0: Edward Henry 55316. EH 55316. You can just add it.
1: Copy.

0: Well, nice. So I got an Illinois DL by number when you're ready as well. Victor, 464-2509-7779. B, 464-2509-7779, Illinois.
1: Eric Spires, Illinois.
0: Okay, thank you.

0: 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We'll need to enter those.
1: Okay.

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1: Go ahead.
0: I assigned you a traffic hazard.
1: Yeah,

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for ambulance, third page for Andover ambulance, sir, needed at 4102 150th Street, Bryan. 4102 150th Street in Bryan. 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

45792, weapons violation. Twenty-8 25 Garfield, caller states teenager and boyfriend outside, one of them has a gun. Caller's daughter is a subject, Delia Gullens. Says people were going to pull up, people in the middle of the street screaming now. Caller is on her way home.

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0: /745/717. Do you need 810 to continue? Are you guys okay there?
1: I think we should be okay.
0: Yeah, for 810, do you want to head to the accident with 768, please?
1: And we're out.

0: 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South 5th Street and 9th Avenue South. Callers advising, there is an electrical pole, power pole that fell on top of a vehicle. That vehicle is occupied. It's unknown if anybody is injured. South 5th Street and 9th Avenue South on Talk Group 2. 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
2: 17 from 71.
1: Go ahead.
2: Give me an assignment.
1: Try again, I couldn't copy 771.
2: Give me an assignment.
1: I'm heading to back 810 at the accident at 19th North and the Parkway. If you want to assist 768 at the other accident at 5th Street and 9th Avenue South.
2: Okay, Monroe.

0: 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The pole is completely removed. 810, if you could go to 5th Street and 9th Avenue South and block traffic.
1: Seven seventy-one is en route to assist you. 810 is going to the other accident with me at the Parkway.
0: 10-4.
2: Where did you want me?
0: Can you come to 9th Avenue South and South 5th Street?
3: I don't know.
2: 10-4, two blocks up.

0: 7347. Right now, pulling all vehicles are out of traffic.
1: Copy. Ambulance 1, can you head down, get up onto Comanche, and then come up this street to block the street?
0: Nice to see you.

0: Ready.
1: Stand by one. I'm on the phone with Alaya. 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
2: Put it somewhere in the area of this, and I'll give you a plate just so we can keep track of this.
1: Copy.
0: Lost 9168.
3: Right.
0: Ambulance, come check out my male subject.
2: Law Center 71, vehicle of the second, the hit and run.
1: Seven seven one. Did you have traffic?
4: Law Center 185.

0: That's your same. I'll be there in a second.
1: Wait, just hold that for this accident.
2: I lost you, Babbitt. John Adam 525 QJA 525. And then I'm going to have a DL by name, date of birth when you're ready.
3: The info checks name DOB all through Iowa.

0: It's going to be the same last name for all three. Last name of Estes. Or Estes. Sam, Tom, Edward, Sam. First name I'm not going to even try to pronounce, but it's common spelling or phonetic spelling of Z Zebra, A Adam, R Robert, K King, E Edward, S Sam, H Henry, A Adam. The initial A Adam, date of birth is 1986-218, 86-218, black female, Iowa.
1: Yes, sir.
0: The first name of Zakaria, Z Zebra, A Adam, K King, A Adam, R Robert, I Ida, A Adam, the initial S Sam. Date of birth is 9-6-2008.
2: Sorry, is that male or female?
0: Female.
2: So what's next?
0: Again, same last name. First name of Charles, kind of spelling C-H-A-R-L-E-S, middle initial A, Adam. Date of birth, 12-16-87.
2: Negative in CIC times 3.
0: Then the call screen.
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1: Did you contact Alliant?
0: Alliant was contacted. I had to hang up with them. We had multiple calls coming in with the accident, so I don't know an ETA.
1: 10-4.

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0: 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Ocean John Adam, 525, a black Chevy Malibu.
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0: Copy.

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1: Alliance.
0: Copy. Also, Gateway ETA 10 to 15.
1: Got it.

0: 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Can you just tell me which plate is for the vehicle that's going to get towed?
1: Queen John, Adam 525.
0: Different.
1: Just for clarification, this is a one vehicle accident.
0: Okay.

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1: 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She's valid.
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2: Tavius Liska, last name Liska, L. Lincoln, I, the F. Sam, King, A. Adam, first name Tavius, T. Tom, A. Adam, I. Young, V. Victor, I. Ada, U. Union, S. Sam, day of birth, 12-17-2009. 12-17-2009. Middle initial is D for DeAndre.

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1: And
0: I believe it's going to be Queen George Frank 841 QGF 841. Should be a red Ford Focus. I could be wrong.
1: It is a red Ford Focus. I'll add it. I'm back to Mary at Moda, 905 4th Avenue, South and Clinton.
0: And for Veronix, Moda was the one driving it.
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0: 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Street and 330th Avenue, Iowa 4, Union Sam, Tom William Ocean. Repeating 4, Union Sam, Tom William Ocean. It's on a silver Toyota 4Runner.
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1: 5th Street, 10th South, so they can't go east. 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
0: 92. 2031 North 3rd Street, 2031 North 3rd Street. Caller stated someone came to mow the lawn and the caller paid him and the subject had to leave without mowing. Unknown name. They're now arguing back and forth. Not answering questions from us.

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It's for a request from medic for an 80-year-old male. He is conscious and breathing, blood in his ear, and fever, and an altered LOC. You'll be on talk group 2, time is 1443.

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2: 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No one's talking to me at this time.
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0: I'm looking at Rapid SOS. They're plotting on 29th Avenue North and 2nd Street. Looks like by 2831.
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3: 3500 block of Highway 30. 3500 block of Highway 30. It's for a 24-year-old male subject. He is on foot. He's feeling like he's going to pass out. 3500 block of Highway 30. Time is 14:45. Wilmer First Responders, Wilmer First Responders, you're needed in the 3500 block of Highway 30. 3500 block of Highway 30, it's going to be for a 24-year-old male subject, conscious and breathing. He's walking in the westbound lanes. Feels like he's going to pass out. 3500 block of Highway 30, time is 14:46.

0: I know you're not super close. Just want to advise I had an ambulance going to the 3500 block of Highway 30. 3500 block of Highway 30, it's for a 24-year-old male subject. He is on foot walking westbound. Feels like he's going to pass out.
1: Time for.

0: Central Square is frozen up. Where was that again?
1: The 3500 block of Highway 30.
0: 10-4, I'll be en route there. I'm at 380th and 30.
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1: Copy.
0: Slow down. We're 10-2. There's no physical fight.

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492 AS 5184. 492 AS 5184.

0: Lost Center 5. I'll be on scene. We're actually going to be just west of 350th and Highway 30 westbound.
1: Copy. The 3500 block of Highway 30, you got a deputy on scene, so they're going to be just west of 350th Avenue, westbound lanes.
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1: I think we'll be all right.
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0: 3-2, stand by a minute. Lost center from 5.
1: 5, go ahead.
0: Well, the subject I'm out with, there's a language barrier, but he says he's okay. He did not call for an ambulance. There is a scooter back to the east of me laying on the ground. I don't know if there's somebody back there. I'm going to go back and check.
1: My partner who spoke with him said that the one she talked to did not have a language barrier.
0: Walmart fire just pulled up at my location. I don't know if you want to relay to him, but this apparently isn't the subject.
1: I know you're there with a deputy. They wanted us to let you know the subject that he is out with is not the subject who called for an ambulance. He said there was a scooter, I believe, to the east of your guys' location. Didn't see anyone around, but he was going to go check that way. Correct. The subject he is leaving from is not the patient.
0: 10-4, we'll follow the deputy.

0: Clinton County for 1754.
1: Go ahead.
0: En route. If you don't stop.
1: Copy.
2: Call the caller back. When we disconnected, he did say his phone was down to 1 or 2%. Check and rapid SOS. It looks like his last location did plot on Highway 30 westbound, but it was going to be east of 350th Avenue.
3: And I'm over. I'm heading back east to where this scooter was on the shoulder. I didn't see anybody when I went by, but I'll be there shortly.
2: 10-4. I do have a welfare check that was holding in the city. We took a couple calls, and at the time, it was in the area of Highway 30 and the airport. There was two calls on what we believe were two juvenile black males. One was on a scooter, and one was on a bike. It was just a welfare check because they were riding so close to the fog line.

0: Can you repeat your traffic?
1: Can you call in when you get a minute?
2: 350th Avenue. Deputy saw a scooter on the side of the highway east of 350th. He's headed back that way now to check.
3: Copy. We'll head back that way too.
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2: Valid, Pass 12 has one accident, two convictions, one is for failure to obey traffic sign or signal, one is failure to have vehicle under control, negative in safety.
5: 10-4. 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It's going to be, I'm at 3576, I'm still not seeing anybody, I'll be out checking.
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I-40, 6th South, Department B.

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0: 5 from 15. 5. Well, the vehicle's gone. I don't see anybody. Just keep checking the area, I guess.
1: Tower. Subject down here in one of the houses said there were two black males here a little bit ago.

0: George Robert Union, Mary Paul Adam 2, GRUMPA 2. Also have a second one when you're ready.
1: Go ahead.
2: I was just trying to get some clarification, but I will figure it out. 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
0: We've looked all the way up to Lake Malone and in the recreational area and unable to locate anything. We're going to take a look again in the center median on the way back.
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0: Lost center 5.
1: Well,
0: we're UTL on this subject. He did leave a scooter behind that I believe is from the riverfront in Clinton. I'm going to load it up. Can you find out where they want me to take it?
1: Copy. 23rd Avenue, command loss center status.

0: I just throw that thing in the evidence overhead, and we'll have Travis take over. Needs to go on Monday if that works for you.
1: I need to saw that when you need to put some notes in. I'm not sure if any follow up or not.

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0: Actually, disregard. 306, listener.
2: 306.
0: Can you head towards 32's traffic stop there and custom pack into WIT? RO has a 29.
2: Yeah, we're on our way there. 260th Lake Street.
1: Okay. Yeah, we'll be out with her. We are tempted.
0: Information when you're clear.
1: Go ahead.
0: Local warrant, driving while license denied, $250 cash only.
1: Well, sir, sorry, sorry. I'll send it from 2335. We're direct with your traffic.
0: Copy.

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1: Go ahead.
0: We will be en route to the jail when female starting miles in here.
1: 41399. Copy. Well, Senator 11 will be clear. Copy.

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1: Okay, thank you.
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1: 32.
0: In the 4,000 block of Lincoln Way, there is a broke down vehicle in the, just about into the median, but it's kind of hanging out in the lane of traffic. You let Clinton know.
1: Cover.

0: 3332. Could you tell us it was occupied?
1: Yeah, it looked like it was just the driver.
0: Driver.

0: I'm going to put your animal call back to waiting and assign you this check area, check welfare. This caller is saying it's Highway 30 near 330th Avenue in the westbound lanes. A subject on a bike that tipped over. The male subject is laying near the grass. No other description. Caller, is this a passerby?
1: Copy. Lost 121, that's our subject from earlier. I saw him. He had his bike on the side of the road and he was just sitting by the lake.
0: Copy. I was not here when you guys did make contact with him. I can close that.
1: Didn't make contact with him there. Made contact with him a mile or so back. He was 10-2 language barrier.
0: 10-4. I will close that and then just reassign the animal call.
1: 10-4.

0: Boss 121, I'll handle that dog call.
1: 10-4.
2: From 5, thanks.
0: No problem.

0: 768, have I found you this broke down vehicle? 24.
1: Well, center from 1754. Interop, exit, wait.
2: Copy. Yeah.

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1: Good. Sending medical call 1215 7th Avenue, apartment 105 for a 63-year-old female, like in breathing. She fell and can't get up. It seems like she's been on the floor since about 7:30 this morning.
0: Okay, I'll be around.

0: 621, can you notify the Humane Society being around with one very good boy?
1: 10-4, one good boy.

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1: Copy. Her door should be unlocked. 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

0: Center. Could we get the numbers at Indian Village one more time, please?
1: I'm sorry, can you repeat your traffic?
0: Law Center, 1513. Can we get the numbers at Indian Village one more time, please?
1: Yes, it's 1215 and it's apartment 105.
0: Copy, thank you. 1313 will be on scene.
1: Copy.

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Copy. Okay.

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0: Hi. Pastor Lingle is available to go. He wants to know where you would like to meet him.
1: I can pick him up from the police department.
0: Copy.

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She's been vomiting and is also dehydrated, also a cancer patient. Time out 1635.

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1: Yes.

0: Velocimeter 768 registration through Iowa Times 2. Go to first. 646. Oh, 768, just confirming, was that just 646?
1: Correct. 646.
0: Please. Go to the next.
1: Henry Union, Adam, 393, HUA.
0: Because I got a white Jeep Liberty to a Morgan McDermott, 2301 12th Avenue South, and Clinton expires 2 of 27.

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0: to an ambulance, you're needed in the area of Highway 30 and 300th Avenue. Highway 30 and 300th Avenue, it's for an adult male, conscious and breathing. It's going to be the subject deputies were out with earlier. He is now requesting an ambulance. It's unknown what exactly is going on, but he's at Highway 30 and 300th Avenue. Time is 16:55.
1: No.

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0: We're sending the ambulance to Highway 30 and 300th Avenue. It's going to be for that subject that the sheriff's office went out with earlier. There is a language barrier. He was fine, didn't want any medical at that time, but now he is requesting an ambulance. Not sure exactly what's going on.
1: 10-4 and around. Is it west or eastbound lane?
0: Westbound.
1: 10-4.

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1: Go ahead.
0: Looks like traffic's moving westbound into Iowa just fine. Why does Whiteside need to shut down traffic on their side of the bridge?

0: 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I don't see the breakdown anywhere on our side. I'm assuming it's on Illinois side of the bridge.
1: Dash, go ahead.

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I'm not locating anything. Copy.

0: vehicle to locate reckless driver last seen westbound Highway 136, mile marker 14.
1: Go ahead.
0: Reckless driver, Highway 136, mile marker 114, westbound. It's a vehicle all over the road going 40 miles per hour. Came close to putting the vehicle in the ditch. Just about hit another vehicle. Plate similar to PPA 560, Paul Paul Adam 560, the silver Chevy.
1: Seven bars, car still behind it.
0: Yes.
1: Tower. I'll be en route from 61 and 136.
0: Copy. 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
1: Got it.
0: I'm out to a reckless driver between Goose Lake and Charlotte. Everything else is 10-2.
1: Devil.

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0: in between Delmar and Charlotte. 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

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Again, that's Yanqing, 1105 North 2nd Street, lost in our timeout, 1752.

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7777. 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

0: 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Wolf Richard. 8,
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0: Law Center 405. Go ahead. Couple requests. I do have Leon, if you could run his information, and then if you could start me, try Adrian, no insurance, that'd be great. If not, it's the top of the list.
1: Copy. He's valid class C, no endorsements. Restriction B, boy, negative NCI, I see nothing in the past 12. I'll start with Adrian's and move to top of the list if he's not available.
0: Perfect, thank you.

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3: 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Again, that's the Windsor Hotel, room 13. 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
0: Change of plans. We're going to be back out at the patient's residence. This is going to end up being a refusal.

Samuels 3, Company 3, you're needed at 2701 Pershing Boulevard, front apartment for a 44-year-old male. He is breathing, alcoholic, he fell, possibly having a seizure, 2701 Pershing, time out 1900.

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